0: through the grapevine.
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I guess a new one, song for Richard and his friends.

0: 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Thank you very, very much.
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nothing will to make it in this world bad. 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

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What's that? 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

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There's so much you have to know.

Radio Capital. Solo bella musica. On the blind side, down the back ways, the rules of sadness call. When you can't get what you need,

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If innocence is in your future, you are either in the net or you against the wall. Either a protector.

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If the war ain't done, then the war ain't won. You swore

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And it shouldn't be this hard, but I'm scared.

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You wanna pull me back. 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

juju can't catch me. 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God is protecting me.

It is the legacy that colonialism left us with. A very unhealthy level of competition between us. So we are so busy competing against each other that we forget we're competing with the world. And we waste our energy competing with each other. And also trying to steal from each other as a symbol of how smart we are. Because that is what the colonialists came to do to us.

and he was singing, and when he got to the other side, it was over. That little rumbling sound, the finger piano, it comes from Africa. I wanted to play something like that. You know, Bill Evans had been telling me, listen to the violin, you know, the mode John Dane prevails into.

Capital Gold. Listen to the night. Listen to Radio Capital. Oh, when the

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